0: Радио Янтарная ФМ.
1: I've been lost inside a million eyes. They don't see me, they don't know what it's like. Draining colors into black and white.

do things you always wanted. Have some fun and live your life. Help me waste a day and find a place that we can face to face. Let me show you around my hood. It's bad meaning bad, like bad meaning good. When it comes to rules,